0: RPW. Musik für die Seele.
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3: You gotta be a special lady.
1: Let's get down on some harmony. 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
3: Die

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Another war, and now the pound is looking weak. 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

0: 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Watch me now, I'm going down, and my name is Bobby Brown. Watch me now, I'm going down.
1: Yeah, I knew you'd be some

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1: Freeze, I'm a baker. 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Give me all your money.
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